0: Overnight will be mostly cloudy with a low of 61. On Saturday, expect a breezy morning followed by cloudy and humid conditions. Showers and thunderstorms are likely, with the heaviest ones expected late in the day. The high will reach 79 degrees. Be aware that wildfire smoke may impact air quality, and the storm could lead to flash flooding and damaging winds. With your AccuWeather forecast, I'm meteorologist Jason Caterina.
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1: So did you have a long week this week? Are you a little tired, a little worn out? 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You need to slow down. You need to put all the stress, all the trouble, if you can, aside. Because that stress is not going to do you any good. And you can't figure it out right now. You can't solve all those problems. What you can do is breathe deep. 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It's good for your soul. 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Let go of that stress. Stop worrying. Thank you for letting me be a part of your nighttime routine. 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

0: Overnight will be mostly cloudy with a low of 61. On Saturday, expect a breezy morning followed by cloudy and humid conditions. Showers and thunderstorms are likely, with the heaviest ones expected late in the day. The high will reach 79 degrees. Be aware that wildfire smoke may impact air quality and the storms could lead to flash flooding and damaging winds. With your AccuWeather forecast, I'm meteorologist Jason Catarina.
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He was in third grade. He's felt like the odd man out and has a very, very hard time making and keeping friends, even though he's joined every club and done everything possible to make a friend. And Jared, here's what I think. I think you're trying way too hard, hon. I really do. I think that if you would just live life fully and not focus on making a friend, keeping a friend, being a friend, but instead focus on blessing others, the friendships will happen naturally. Your letter sort of sounds like I felt when I was younger, trying to find love, trying to make love happen, trying to figure out the secret to a relationship and being in love and staying in love. And the more I focused on it, the more it eluded me. If instead of trying so hard to figure out how to make and be a friend, you just reach out to others in love, I bet soon you'll find yourself surrounded by good friends. People that are like-minded. Instead of joining clubs in the hopes of making a friend, join something or do something in the hopes of blessing somebody else. And you might even go talk to a counselor, because it might be that you have a social disorder or anxiety or Asperger's or something that makes it hard for you to connect and communicate with others. And if that's the case, then you can get the tools to overcome those obstacles.

0: Magic 103.1. Each night we talk to people about love, about life, about reaching for their dreams, about not giving up. And I think sometimes people can get so lost and discouraged and be so miserably unhappy because they are trying to do something they should never have tried to do because it's not their calling, it's not their path, it's not their joy. If I had tried to become an accountant, I actually did that once. I did accounting for a few months. But if I had ever pursued a career that involved a lot of paperwork, a real estate agent or something, I would be miserable because I can't do those things. That doesn't mean I'm stupid. And if you find yourself miserable every day, maybe it's because you're doing that which you were never intended to do. Maybe you're missing out on the thing that brings you the most joy. Just something to think about tonight. We'll be back with more of your stories from the heart coming up. You're listening to Delilah.
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10: Overnight will be mostly cloudy with a low of 61. On Saturday, expect a breezy morning followed by cloudy and humid conditions. Showers and thunderstorms are likely, with the heaviest ones expected late in the day. The high will reach 79 degrees. Be aware that wildfire smoke may impact air quality, and the storms could lead to flash flooding and damaging winds. With your AccuWeather forecast, I'm meteorologist Jason Caterina.
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1: Are you the kind of friend who reaches out to help solve problems? Or are you the kind of friend that creates problems? When we ask people for help, we rarely want to hear what we did wrong. That's for me, the hardest part of admitting I made a mistake, or perhaps what I thought was a brilliant idea wasn't so brilliant. The hardest part is hearing, I told you so. Well, if you'd done it my way, well, if you'd listened in the first place. Don't do that to your friends. Don't do that to your family. Just be there and love them. Something to think about tonight. We'll be back. 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
3: Overnight will be mostly cloudy with a low of 61. On Saturday, expect a breezy morning followed by cloudy and humid conditions. Showers and thunderstorms are likely, with the heaviest ones expected late in the day. The high will reach 79 degrees. Be aware that wildfire smoke may impact air quality and the storms could lead to flash flooding and damaging winds. With your AccuWeather forecast, I'm meteorologist Jason Caterina.
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0: Magic 103.1. Wherever you are, whatever you are doing, I'm glad you're spending time with us on this Friday night as we look forward to the weekend ahead. I don't know what your plans are. I don't know if you're heading out of town. I don't know if you're driving tonight. I don't know if you're missing someone tonight. There's a lady named Char who calls me quite often whenever she can get through, and her heart is broken. I mean broken. The person that she has loved for four decades is no longer here. God called her partner home a year ago next month, and she is broken. And I feel so helpless. Every time she calls, I just want to give her a big hug, and I can't. I wish I could just lift the pain off her shoulders enough for her to be able to breathe, to be able to sleep a single night without waking up in terror, missing the one she loves so much. Maybe that's you. Maybe you are going through such a heartbreaking time in your life, and you got no place to put that pain. Can you just set it down by the side of the bed for a few hours or a few minutes and give yourself permission to breathe? Permission to breathe. I am going to be here to keep you company, whatever it is that you are going through. You're listening to Delilah.
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1: Overnight will be mostly cloudy with a low of 61. On Saturday, expect a breezy morning followed by cloudy and humid conditions. Showers and thunderstorms are likely, with the heaviest ones expected late in the day. The high will reach 79 degrees. Be aware that wildfire smoke may impact air quality, and the storm could lead to flash flooding and damaging winds. With your AccuWeather forecast, I'm meteorologist Jason Caterina.
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2: North Country weather. Overnight will be mostly cloudy with a low of 61. On Saturday, expect a breezy morning followed by cloudy and humid conditions. Showers and thunderstorms are likely with the heaviest ones expected late in the day. The high will reach 79 degrees. Be aware that wildfire smoke may impact air quality and the storms could lead to flash flooding and damaging winds. With your AccuWeather forecast, I'm meteorologist Jason Katarina.
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0: 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Thank you for letting me tuck you in tonight. I hope the songs and the stories encouraged your heart. I hope you have a fabulous weekend. I hope that you get to spend some time taking care of you this weekend, as well as those that you love. Do me a favor, take some time out of your weekend schedule to slow down and love someone. Good night. 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
3: North Country Better. Overnight will be mostly cloudy with a low of 61. On Saturday, expect a breezy morning followed by cloudy and humid conditions. Showers and thunderstorms are likely with the heaviest ones expected late in the day. The high will reach 79 degrees. Be aware that wildfire smoke may impact air quality and the storms could lead to flash flooding and damaging winds. With your AccuWeather forecast, I'm meteorologist Jason Caterina.
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3: weather. Overnight will be mostly cloudy with a low of 61. On Saturday, expect a breezy morning followed by cloudy and humid conditions. Showers and thunderstorms are likely, with the heaviest ones expected late in the day. The high will reach 79 degrees. Be aware that wildfire smoke may impact air quality, and the storms could lead to flash flooding and damaging winds. With your AccuWeather forecast, I'm meteorologist Jason Catarina.
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4: Overnight will be mostly cloudy with a low of 61. On Saturday, expect a breezy morning followed by cloudy and humid conditions. Showers and thunderstorms are likely, with the heaviest ones expected late in the day. The high will reach 79 degrees. Be aware that wildfire smoke may impact air quality, and the storms could lead to flash flooding and damaging winds. With your AccuWeather forecast, I'm meteorologist Jason Catarina.
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5: Jeep lovers, this is the event you've been waiting for. The

0: Overnight will be mostly cloudy with a low of 61. On Saturday, expect a breezy morning followed by cloudy and humid conditions. Showers and thunderstorms are likely, with the heaviest ones expected late in the day. The high will reach 79 degrees. Be aware that wildfire smoke may impact air quality, and the storms could lead to flash flooding and damaging winds. With your AccuWeather forecast, I'm meteorologist Jason Caterina.
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5: Bigger. Overnight will be mostly cloudy with a low of 61. On Saturday, expect a breezy morning followed by cloudy and humid conditions. Showers and thunderstorms are likely with the heaviest ones expected late in the day. The high will reach 79 degrees. Be aware that wildfire smoke may impact air quality and the storms could lead to flash flooding and damaging winds. With your AccuWeather forecast, I'm meteorologist Jason Caterina.
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Magic 103.1, the North Country's best mix. The king of the countdown may be gone, but we still have his shows to remember him by. Later on this afternoon at 3, it's another classic edition of American Top 40 with Casey Kasem on Magic 103.1.

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5: weather. Overnight will be mostly cloudy with a low of 61. On Saturday, expect a breezy morning followed by cloudy and humid conditions. Showers and thunderstorms are likely with the heaviest ones expected late in the day. The high will reach 79 degrees. Be aware that wildfire smoke may impact air quality and the storms could lead to flash flooding and damaging winds. With your AccuWeather forecast, I'm meteorologist Jason Catarina.
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2: Today we'll start with a breezy morning, becoming cloudy and humid later with a few showers and thunderstorms most intense in the evening. Wildfire smoke may affect air quality. Expect potential flash flooding and strong winds with a high of 79. With your AccuWeather forecast, I'm meteorologist Joe Lundberg.
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1: 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And now I'm back to let you know I can really shake 'em down.

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Hey, our official call letters are WTOJ. 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
2: Jeep lovers, this is the event you've been waiting for. The

0: Today we'll start with a breezy morning, becoming cloudy and humid later with a few showers and thunderstorms most intense in the evening. Wildfire smoke may affect air quality. Expect potential flash flooding and strong winds with a high of 79. With your AccuWeather forecast, I'm meteorologist Joe Lundberg.
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1: If it doesn't make you better, healthier, happier, or just more interesting, we won't put it on this show. That's our commitment, our purpose, our mission in life. My name is John Tesh. I have intelligence for your life, and I'm going to prove it. Whether you're trying to memorize information or learn a new skill by practicing, it helps to pause as often as possible, ideally for 10 seconds at a time. This is according to a new study from the National Institutes of Health. Researchers wanted to better understand how our brain stores and retrieves memories. They recruited volunteers who agreed to have their brain waves monitored. And then participants were told to simply learn and master a variety of new skills. Surprisingly, those who mastered skills the fastest tended to also be the ones who took the most frequent breaks while they were training, even if their breaks only lasted 10 seconds. Here's the reason. The researchers found there was a lot more brain activity happening during each break than there was when people were reading or practicing. And researchers say it's a sign that more memories were being encoded and consolidated during the pauses and the breaks, when the brain has time to let information literally soak in. Again, the study found the most effective pauses lasted around 10 seconds on average. But the bottom line here is simple. The secret to remembering information faster is to pause often and let the information sink in so it sticks.
2: IFYL. Intelligence for your life.

0: Good morning. It's a way back weekend on Magic 103.1. It's 67 degrees at 517. All right, so where is the healthiest place in an office? What do you think? If you're looking to reduce stress and sleep better at night, position yourself by a window. This is according to research in the Journal of Clinical Sleep Medicine. Studies were done on office workers, measuring their levels of melatonin, the sleep hormone, of course, and then cortisol, the stress hormone. The studies also looked at the amount of sunlight exposure the workers got. And when employees worked near a window, at the end of the day, they had higher melatonin levels, preparing them for rest and lower stress levels. It's because exposure to natural daylight throughout the day is known to be crucial for regulating the body's circadian rhythm, our built-in clock that controls our sleeping and waking patterns. And when workers get a good amount of natural light during the day, they sleep an average of 46 minutes more per night than employees who are light deprived. What do you do if you don't work near a window? Make sure you eat your lunch near one or outside, even if it's cloudy. And try to get a dose of sunlight before work in the morning. The more light exposure you get, the better you're going to sleep at night.
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6: Bayers. Today we'll start with a breezy morning, becoming cloudy and humid later with a few showers and thunderstorms most intense in the evening. Wildfire smoke may affect air quality. Expect potential flash flooding and strong winds with a high of 79. With your AccuWeather forecast, I'm meteorologist Joe Lundberg.
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It's 66 degrees at 527. Turns out pickleball may be the hottest sport in North America right now, but now researchers say the biggest benefit has nothing to do with fitness. It could actually be your mental health. A new Harvard study looked at Apple Watch users and found people who played pickleball regularly reported depression symptoms that were about 60% lower than non-players. And experts say there are a few reasons why pickleball is such a powerful mood booster. First, it gets you moving. Pickleball is aerobic exercise, which helps release feel-good chemicals in the brain that reduce stress, improve mood, and relieve pain. But researchers say the social side may be even more important. Unlike some workouts where you're alone with headphones on, pickleball is very social. You're talking and laughing, competing and meeting people, all things psychologists say are huge for emotional well-being. And it gives people a sense of accomplishment because it can be learned quickly. The game also keeps your brain engaged. You're reacting quickly, you're strategizing, you're paying attention. And studies show that racket sports in general help improve memory and the brain's processing speed as we age. So yes, pickleball is exercise, but for a lot of people, it's like therapy with a paddle. Magic 103.1.

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5: Today we'll start with a breezy morning, becoming cloudy and humid later with a few showers and thunderstorms most intense in the evening. Wildfire smoke may affect air quality. Expect potential flash flooding and strong winds with a high of 79. With your AccuWeather forecast, I'm meteorologist Joe Lundberg.
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8: It's 65 degrees at 548. Hey, ladies, this is for you and the guy who's snoring in your house. Here's something that your guy can use to strengthen his throat muscles. Sing, have him sing, or buy him a kazoo on Amazon, or even the harmonica or a flute. Have them practice that for 22 minutes a day. Imagine those sounds in your house. So it turns out those things will cut sleep apnea episodes in half within 4 months. That's a lot of kazoo listening, but it's worth it. This is according to Swiss researchers who say singing or playing a wind instrument tightens the muscles needed to keep your airways open while you sleep. And when your airway doesn't collapse, your breathing is improved and your snoring is reduced. Problem solved.
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1: John Tesh with you, and I have found a fascinating way, simple way, to lower your stress levels. All you do is this. Try comforting somebody else. Yep. Turns out taking a minute to give your love and support to a friend calms the brain area that produces cortisol. This comes from Yale University lead researcher Dr. Beth Koch, who says, when life gets crazy, if you take a minute to comfort someone else, your body will produce more than 50% less cortisol than it would otherwise. This is a bigger drop than you get from yoga or meditation. So give your friend a hug, make a quick phone call, send them a nice note, text. You'll both feel much less stressed. That's how that works.
2: Today we'll start with a breezy morning, becoming cloudy and humid later with a few showers and thunderstorms most intense in the evening. Wildfire smoke may affect air quality. Expect potential flash flooding and strong winds with a high of 79. With your AccuWeather forecast, I'm meteorologist Joe Lundberg.
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0: Magic 103.1, the 45s are spread out all over the control room floor. It's a way back weekend on the North Country's best mix. It's 65 degrees at 614. There's a new home trend that's taking off, and it's the exact opposite of smart technology. They're called dumb rooms, spaces in the house designed specifically to unplug, slow down, and do things the old-fashioned way. No TVs, no scrolling, no Alexa listening from the corner. Instead, people are filling these rooms with board games, vinyl records, puzzles, guitars, magazines, even rotary phones. Some families are creating music rooms for karaoke nights and record listening. Others are turning spare bedrooms into quiet reading spaces or game rooms. So the idea behind the dumb room is simple. Our brains are overloaded. After staring at screens all day, more people are craving spaces where they can be fully present, without modifications pulling them away. Experts say these unplugged spaces can help reduce stress, improve focus, and encourage more real-life interaction. And you don't need a huge budget or an extra wing on your house to make it happen. Even small changes, like making phones off-limits in one room and adding books or puzzles, can create that effect. Basically, the hottest new home upgrade is less technology. It's a dumb room.
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3: Today we'll start with a breezy morning, becoming cloudy and humid later with a few showers and thunderstorms most intense in the evening. Wildfire smoke may affect air quality. Expect potential flash flooding and strong winds with a high of 79. With your AccuWeather forecast, I'm meteorologist Joe Lundberg.
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Good morning. It's a way back weekend on Magic 103.1. It's 66 degrees at 627. Eat well, exercise, don't smoke, manage your blood pressure. That's standard health advice. But new research is telling us there's another factor that belongs on that list, and that's optimism. A study in the journal Cardiology Clinics found that people with a more positive outlook tended to have a lower risk of heart disease, stroke, and even premature death. And studies show that things like gratitude exercises, mindfulness, and optimism training can improve people's cardiovascular risk within just 2 or 3 months. And it works mentally and physically, by the way. Chronic stress and pessimism can increase inflammation, blood pressure, and insulin resistance, all of which can take a toll in the cardio system. But optimism dials all that back. And there's a behavioral side, too. Optimistic people are more likely to exercise, eat healthier, and stick with positive habits because

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5: Today we'll start with a breezy morning, becoming cloudy and humid later with a few showers and thunderstorms most intense in the evening. Wildfire smoke may affect air quality. Expect potential flash flooding and strong winds with a high of 79. With your AccuWeather forecast, I'm meteorologist Joe Lundberg.
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0: So people taking GLP-1 weight loss drugs like Ozempic are reporting a surprising side effect, a suddenly stronger sense of smell. Some say perfumes they used to hate now smell amazing. Others say certain candles, foods, or fragrances suddenly make them queasy. Dr. Fatima Cody Stanford, an obesity medicine physician and professor at Harvard Med School, says she's hearing it regularly from her patients. And Harvard researchers say a lot of people on GLP drugs describe heightened sensory awareness, especially when it comes to food smells, with fried or heavy foods becoming less appealing. The experts think it may be connected to the way GLP-1 drugs reduce the, quote, food reward, meaning food no longer delivers the same emotional satisfaction or dopamine hit. So the brain starts finding pleasure in other sensory experiences instead, like fragrance, music, or texture. And scientists say GLP-1 receptors are found in the brain region that processes smell, which could explain why the drugs change how odors are processed. As far as perfumes, GLP-1 users say fragrances now feel comforting, exciting, and emotionally satisfying in a whole new way.
8: It's 67 degrees at 646. 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
1: Well, it's official. We love gift cards, and the Wall Street Journal looked into why we prefer gift cards to cash. I'm John Tesh. This is Intelligence for Your Life, and here's what they found. We humans want stuff. We want chocolates, makeup, headphones, electronic gadgets, and so on. But we don't buy everything we want because we feel guilty, and we know we should be spending our hard-earned money on rent and bills and other necessities, right? 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However, when we get a gift card, the guilt is gone, and we feel free to spend that money on the stuff we really want but wouldn't buy otherwise. 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
3: Weather. Today we'll start with a breezy morning, becoming cloudy and humid later with a few showers and thunderstorms most intense in the evening. Wildfire smoke may affect air quality. Expect potential flash flooding and strong winds with a high of 79. With your AccuWeather forecast, I'm meteorologist Joe Lundberg.
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0: Today we'll start with a breezy morning, becoming cloudy and humid later with a few showers and thunderstorms most intense in the evening. Wildfire smoke may affect air quality. Expect potential flash flooding and strong winds with a high of 79. With your AccuWeather forecast, I'm meteorologist Joe Lundberg.
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1: 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It's 70 degrees at 728.
2: Here we go with some brain health intel. And to keep your brain sharp, experts say stop using Waze or Google Maps. A recent study in the British Medical Journal looked at rates of death from Alzheimer's disease among people across more than 400 occupations. Turns out taxi and ambulance drivers had the lowest rates because the drivers they studied mostly worked before GPS existed. And having to learn to navigate and memorize streets and routes and directions, that kept their minds healthy. Now, in the study, only 1% of taxi and ambulance drivers died from Alzheimer's disease. The rate for everybody else was around 4%. And it's become even more important because the number of North Americans with Alzheimer's disease is expected to nearly double by 2060. So the bottom line from the experts is turn off your GPS more often, look at a map, and start using your brain to get where you're going.

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3: Today we'll start with a breezy morning, becoming cloudy and humid later with a few showers and thunderstorms most intense in the evening. Wildfire smoke may affect air quality. Expect potential flash flooding and strong winds with a high of 79. With your AccuWeather forecast, I'm meteorologist Joe Lundberg.
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6: Magic 103.1, the Wayback Machine is cranking out nothing but the best mix of the 70s, 80s, and 90s all weekend. It's intelligence for your life on a Wayback Weekend. So, you know, we always hear about phone scams coming from criminals pretending to be, say, the police or IRS agents. But the latest phone scams are more likely to come from people who sound like somebody you know. Maybe your friends, a partner, even your own children. This is according to Steve Grobman from the cybersecurity firm McAfee. It's down to a scary new development in artificial intelligence. Grobman saying the latest AI software, you may have seen this on the news, can now clone anyone's voice from a recording as short as 3 seconds, meaning criminals could potentially call one of your friends, ask a few questions, and then hang up. And as long as they capture a recording of your friend saying, "Who's this? Sorry, that person doesn't live here. No, it's okay. Goodbye." That's all the material criminals need to clone their voice. And because it sounds so realistic, research shows you're significantly more likely to fall for a scam, like your friend claiming to be in trouble and needing money sent right away. Bottom line, now more than ever, Grobman says we need to use extra caution when responding to phone calls, even when they sound like they're coming from people you know. Authorities recommend grilling callers about how they know you and where you met, for example, because that may be the only way to ensure you're talking to a real person and not an AI scammer. It's 70 degrees at 7:48. 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

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We won't play the same song twice. It's the no repeat work week, and it's only on the North Country's best mix. 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

0: This is the John Tesh Radio Show on Magic 103.1 WTOJ, Carthage, Watertown. It's Intelligence for Your Life. It's the John Tesh Radio Show. And ladies, did you know there is an upside to menopause? It turns out the experts are saying that you will get fewer migraines and they may disappear altogether. This comes from the Penn Medicine Institute. Their research found that as women aged, they had reduced frequency and reduced severity. And many didn't even have migraine attacks anymore. Now, women are 2 to 3 times as likely to get migraines as men. They also tend to last longer and are more frequent than men. But as women entered menopause and became postmenopausal, they had fewer migraine symptoms like auras and nausea. And what used to be a migraine became a simple headache. It was bothersome but not debilitating, and often completely stopped.
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2: Today we'll start with a breezy morning, becoming cloudy and humid later with a few showers and thunderstorms, most intense in the evening. Wildfire smoke may affect air quality. Expect potential flash flooding and strong winds with a high of 79. With your AccuWeather forecast, I'm meteorologist Joe Lundberg.
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0: Magic 103.1. The 45s are spread out all over the control room floor. It's a way back weekend on the North Country's best mix. It's 72 degrees at 8:11. So the latest meeting place where you can gather with your friends or make new ones is the sauna. Vogue magazine saying saunas are the new social club. Now, saunas aren't new, of course. People have been enjoying them for at least 10,000 years. But social saunas, where people gather to sweat together, aren't just about the health benefits. They're about community. And they've now become one of the hottest wellness trends in North America. Market researchers say the global sauna business will be worth $1.3 billion in the next 5 years, a 43% increase from where things stand right now. What goes on in a social sauna? At one sauna place in Manhattan, you pay $45 to simmer in a sauna for 90 other people, rather, while doing guided meditations, breath work, and aromatherapy. Some even have live music or group talk sessions in the sauna. Other social saunas are smaller and more intimate, so you can have better conversations. Some even host events like birthday parties in the sauna. The sauna experience is becoming another third space where people can gather besides work and home. Think of it like a coffee shop, but a whole lot sweatier. And younger generations love them because they reflect the growing interest in wellness and a desire for socializing.
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6: Today we'll start with a breezy morning, becoming cloudy and humid later with a few showers and thunderstorms most intense in the evening. Wildfire smoke may affect air quality. Expect potential flash flooding and strong winds with a high of 79. With your AccuWeather forecast, I'm meteorologist Joe Lundberg.
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0: Carthage to Watertown, the North Country's best mix is Magic 103.1. It's 73 degrees at 831.
1: Gib, I was just doing this earlier today because I had read this before I brought it to you. Walking backwards. And I almost killed myself, but then I walked next to a wall. I was able to hold the wall. It's interesting. A study published in the Journal of Orthopedic Surgery found that one of the most effective ways to reduce knee pain is to walk backwards.
2: Right.
1: People with knee osteoarthritis who added just 5 to 10 minutes of backward walking 3 times a week had significantly less pain and better knee function. It changes how the muscles fire. It takes pressure off the exact part of the knee that wears down with age. How about that?
2: Yeah. So when you walk forward, a lot of us, we land on our heel and we're going to put a shock of energy all the way through the bones in our leg. And osteoarthritis is that wear and tear of the cartilage end caps of the long bones in your leg. When that starts to go away, every step is painful. But when you walk backwards, you're actually using your muscles to handle your weight. Because your knee is already bent when you come backwards. That means that every step you're taking is actually engaging the muscles, which we know is the key for less leg pain, less knee pain overall. So the more you walk backwards, the more you're going to engage those muscles, which means even when you walk forward, you're going to be in less pain.
1: John Sesh with Gib Gerard. That's intelligence for your health.

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5: Today we'll start with a breezy morning, becoming cloudy and humid later with a few showers and thunderstorms most intense in the evening. Wildfire smoke may affect air quality. Expect potential flash flooding and strong winds with a high of 79. With your AccuWeather forecast, I'm meteorologist Joe Lundberg.
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0: So where is the first place a burglar will try to break into our home? It's something that happens every 25 seconds, by the way. And this

0: This may surprise you. The most common entry point is our front door. The International Association of Certified Home Inspectors says 1 in 3 home burglaries happen this way. The reason? Because it's the most direct entry point. It's the easiest to access and can be easier to forcibly enter than other points. And a lot of times, it is left unlocked. In fact, about 42% of people these days leave their doors and windows unlocked when they're home. And in 28% of burglary cases, someone is home. Plus, a surprising number of people have spare keys that they've left under doormats or potted plants by the front door. Guess who knows that trick? Every burglar. The second most common entry point, a ground floor window. And then once they're inside, burglars typically hit 3 spots first. The primary bedroom, the family room, and the home office. But here's the good news. Most burglars spend less than 10 minutes inside. That's why it's rare for them to waste time going up to the second floor if you have one. So, store your valuables upstairs, just not in a bedroom or the office.
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This is Intelligence for Your Life and a Wayback Weekend. It's 73 degrees at 8:48. It's time to get out our hot glue gun because bedazzling may actually be really good for your mental health. I will explain. Art therapist and licensed counselor Allie Joy says the repetitive motion of placing tiny rhinestones and crystals one by one can calm the nervous system and help regulate stress. In other words, your sparkly water bottle is a form of self-care. Therapist Joy says bedazzling works a lot like meditation because it keeps your hands busy and your brain focused on one simple task. And since it's tactile and creative, it pulls people into the present moment. And one reason bedazzling appeals to so many people is because there's no pressure to be artistic. You're not staring at a blank canvas. You're just adding sparkle to something you already own. Bedazzling, and the payoff keeps going. Every time you see that glittery phone case, book cover, or pillbox, you get a little hit of dopamine. And studies show creative hobbies can help reduce anxiety, improve your focus, even build patience over time. So no, you don't have to turn your entire life into a disco ball, but adding a little sparkle here and there can legitimately brighten your mood. Get bedazzled. Magic 103.1.

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2: This afternoon, expect a couple of thunderstorms, some severe with mostly cloudy skies and high humidity. Wildfire smoke will impact air quality. The storms may lead to flash flooding and damaging winds. The temperature will reach 79 degrees with your AccuWeather forecast. I'm meteorologist Joe Lundberg.
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3: This afternoon, expect a couple of thunderstorms, some severe with mostly cloudy skies and high humidity. Wildfire smoke will impact air quality. The storms may lead to flash flooding and damaging winds. The temperature will reach 79 degrees with your AccuWeather forecast. I'm meteorologist Joe Lundberg.
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0: From Sackett's Harbor to Fort Drum, the North Country's best mix is Magic 103.1. It's 72 degrees at 931. Here's a power tip to keep you alive from the Frontiers in Human Neuroscience, a great journal. If you're talking on the phone hands-free while driving, I want you to tell your caller to hang on anytime you're making a left-hand turn.
1: Oh, wow.
0: Talking while trying to navigate a left-hand turn overloads your brain more than any other driving maneuver. Researchers say it limits turning left, your ability to process oncoming traffic and lights and pedestrians and cyclists. So if you're talking and driving, tell your friend, hang on, I'm turning left.
1: Okay. So this, you know the thing when you're going to a place you've never been before and you're driving with somebody and you're listening to music.
0: I have to turn it off.
1: And then you get there, you got to turn it off,
0: yes,
1: right?
0: Yes.
1: It's the same thing. This is the same concept. Your brain, sometimes you just need to get some of the processing power back.
0: Yeah.
1: And

0: 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We're coming right back.
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1: Jeep lovers, this is the event you've been waiting for. The

0: afternoon, expect a couple of thunderstorms, some severe with mostly cloudy skies and high humidity. Wildfire smoke will impact air quality. The storms may lead to flash flooding and damaging winds. The temperature will reach 79 degrees with your AccuWeather forecast. I'm meteorologist Joe Lundberg.
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3: So a new study tells us there's a surprising way to help control panic attacks, and it's sprinting. Yeah, researchers found that short bursts of intense cardio actually worked better than relaxation therapy for people who experienced panic attacks. The study, it comes from Frontiers in Psychiatry, where over 3 months, one group did brief intense exercise, 30-second sprints mixed with walking. The other group practiced relaxation therapy. Both groups improved, but the sprinters improved a whole lot more. They had fewer panic attacks, less anxiety, even fewer symptoms.

0: symptoms of depression. Experts say this works because panic attacks and intense exercise create some of the same physical sensations, like a racing heart and sweating and shortness of breath. And this is the point. It's a form of exposure therapy that teaches the brain that those sensations are uncomfortable but not dangerous. Researchers call it interoceptive exposure, basically retraining the brain to stop panicking when the body's alarm signals go off. Mental health experts say exercise has already been linked to lower anxiety, better mood, improved sleep, and reduced stress. But this study finds that bursts of intense cardio doesn't have to be just running. It could be on a bicycle. It may be especially helpful for people with panic disorder because it teaches the body and the brain that those scary physical sensations are temporary and manageable.
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1: 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It's intelligence for your life on a Wayback Weekend. It's 68 degrees at 947. So there's a new diet trend going viral online, and it's based on eating foods mentioned in the Bible. Supporters of biblical eating focus on whole foods like fish and raw honey, sourdough bread, bone broth, sardines, fruits, and vegetables, and they avoid heavily processed foods and refined sugar. The trend is exploding on TikTok and Instagram, where influencers say eating this way has improved everything from their energy levels to their skin and mood. Some influencers are even selling meal plans, courses, cookbooks, and coaching sessions tied to biblical nutrition. Dr. Marion Nessel, one of the top nutrition policy experts, says the idea is very similar to a Mediterranean diet. It focuses on minimally processed foods cooked at home. But psychologists say the appeal is bigger than the food. Wellness trends often give people a sense of meaning, structure, and control, especially during stressful times. And the same is true for faith-based programs. And in the middle of today's chaos, when life feels out of control, a lot of people are looking for simple, natural approaches to health. So instead of asking, what am I craving, maybe we should be asking ourselves, what would Moses eat? Now more of the North Country's best mix on Magic 103.1.

Saturday morning, and the Waybacks are on. Earth, Wind, and Fire is coming up. Mr. Stevie Nicks. And thank heavens there's no more smoke from a distant fire. Wow. I have never seen the sky as yellow as it was earlier this week. Am I right? It's Magic 103.1 with the Sense.

Magic 103.1, the North Country's best mix. The Four Tops came out of Motown, but this was after they left Motown and went with ABC Dunhill. It's Ain't No Woman. Ain't no

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0: this afternoon, expect a couple of thunderstorms, some severe with mostly cloudy skies and high humidity. Wildfire smoke will impact air quality. The storms may lead to flash flooding and damaging winds. The temperature will reach 79 degrees. With your AccuWeather forecast, I'm meteorologist Joe Lundberg.
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Magic 103.1. 2CW Wrestling coming to the North Country. It is North Country Chaos. And Olympic gold medalist Kurt Angle is coming to town for this one. Yeah, going to be at the Fairgrounds Arena August 15th. You can get your tickets while you're driving around today. Kenny Drugs, 2CW Wrestling with Magic 103.1.

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grab some great food and enjoy live music from Minus Mike all afternoon. The second annual River Wrangler Rally from 11 a.m. to 4 p.m. And you won't want to miss it. Whether you're a die-hard Jeeper thinking about buying one or just looking for an awesome summer event, the River Wrangler Rally has something for everyone. 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

0: This afternoon, expect a couple of thunderstorms, some severe with mostly cloudy skies and high humidity. Wildfire smoke will impact air quality. The storms may lead to flash flooding and damaging winds. The temperature will reach 79 degrees. With your AccuWeather forecast, I'm meteorologist Joe Lundberg.
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103.1, classic edition of American Top 40 with the King of the Countdown, Casey Kasem, coming up this afternoon at 3. 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
1: weather. This afternoon, expect a couple of thunderstorms, some severe with mostly cloudy skies and high humidity. Wildfire smoke will impact air quality. The storms may lead to flash flooding and damaging winds. The temperature will reach 79 degrees. With your AccuWeather forecast, I'm meteorologist Joe Lundberg.
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103.1, North Country's best mix. So hopefully we won't be seeing any more smoke. I know the rain today is going to be knocking some of that, you know, if there is any left, it'll be knocking that out of the air. But thunderstorms too. So yeah, if there's anything severe, we will let you know. Way Back Weekend continues with the group Ace asking the question, how long? Magic 103.1.

Lunchtime in the North Country. And coming up, Hall & Oates, REO Speedwagon, and Voulez-vous coucher avec moi ce soir? I no doubt butchered that. LaBelle is on deck too. Now, the

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9: North Country weather. Tonight, expect strong evening thunderstorms with the possibility of flooding, downpours, and localized damaging wind gusts. It will be cloudy with a low of 54. Tomorrow will bring partly sunny skies with a chance of a shower in spots. Air quality is expected to improve with less wildfire smoke, reaching a high of 74. Your AccuWeather forecast, I'm meteorologist Joe Lundberg.
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We are the North Country's best mix. Got that classic edition of American Top 40 with Casey Kasem coming up this afternoon at 3 o'clock. 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
8: Tonight, expect strong evening thunderstorms with the possibility of flooding, downpours, and localized damaging wind gusts. It will be cloudy with a low of 54. Tomorrow will bring partly sunny skies with a chance of a shower in spots. Air quality is expected to improve with less wildfire smoke, reaching a high of 74. With your AccuWeather forecast, I'm meteorologist Joe Lundberg.
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Nothing like some classic Motown. Temptations there, and of course the Rolling Stones would also go on to cover that song, Ain't Too Proud to Beg. A little after one, I am Ken Martin, helping you get through today, whatever you're doing, avoiding the showers and the thunderstorms. And you know, why does it have to be that rain comes on the weekend? Can that come like on like a Thursday or something? That's better. Oh well, if I were king of the forest, right? Imagine.

Magic 103.1, the North Country's best mix. 2CW Wrestling coming back to town. It's going to be North Country Chaos August 15th at the arena in Watertown. Olympic gold medalist Kurt Angle is going to be coming to town, too. 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
2: Tonight, expect strong evening thunderstorms with the possibility of flooding, downpours, and localized damaging wind gusts. It will be cloudy with a low of 54. Tomorrow will bring partly sunny skies with a chance of a shower in spots. Air quality is expected to improve with less wildfire smoke, reaching a high of 74. With your AccuWeather forecast, I'm meteorologist Joe Lundberg.
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Magic 103.1, the North Country's best mix. Here's one you don't hear very often. Yeah, and one hit wonder. The group was After the Fire. It's Eric Komisar on Magic 103.1.

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2: weather. Tonight, expect strong evening thunderstorms with the possibility of flooding, downpours, and localized damaging wind gusts. It will be cloudy with a low of 54. Tomorrow will bring partly sunny skies with a chance of a shower in spots. Air quality is expected to improve with less wildfire smoke, reaching a high of 74. With your AccuWeather forecast, I'm meteorologist Joe Lundberg.
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Casey Kasem with a classic edition of American Top 40 less than an hour from now. That comes up at 3. Way Back Weekend continues with the man who had the voice. I only sound like this guy when I have a bad cold. It's Barry White.

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3: Tonight, expect strong evening thunderstorms with the possibility of flooding, downpours, and localized damaging wind gusts. It will be cloudy with a low of 54. Tomorrow will bring partly sunny skies with a chance of a shower in spots. Air quality is expected to improve with less wildfire smoke, reaching a high of 74. With your AccuWeather forecast, I'm meteorologist Joe Lundberg at 220.

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The Wayback Weekend continues. Stevie Wonder paying tribute to Duke Ellington and his big band. Yeah, Sir Duke. Number one record for him on Magic 103.1.

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afternoon, the second annual River Wrangler Rally from 11 a.m. to 4 p.m. And you won't want to miss it. 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
5: Tonight, expect strong evening thunderstorms with the possibility of flooding, downpours, and localized damaging wind gusts. It'll be cloudy with a low of 54. Tomorrow will be partly sunny with a chance of a shower in spots. Air quality is expected to improve with less wildfire smoke, reaching a high of 74 with your AccuWeather forecast. I'm meteorologist Jason Catarina.
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103.1. All right, that's it. I'm out the door. We got that classic edition of American Top 40 coming up next. I'm wishing you blue skies and green lights. Yeah, try to walk between the raindrops. I'll talk to you later on. Magic 103.1.

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2: 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This week's presentation is from July 18th, 1981.

again, and welcome to American Top 40. My name's Casey Kasem, and I'm back in my usual place, ready to count down the most popular songs in the nation. First off, I want to say thank you to Charlie Van Dyke for flying out from Boston last week to sit in for me. Right now, I'm looking at the new Billboard chart, and we're all set for this week's survey. To recap last week's, the song at number 3 was The One That You Love by Air Supply. At number 2 was All Those Years Ago by George Harrison. And at number 1 last week was this huge hit.

Betty Davis Eyes by Kim Carnes. That was the number one song in America last week. I'm Casey Kasem. This is American Top 40, and we're here to find out what's number one this week as we count down the most popular songs in the land. We have three debuts, and here's the first. Here's a song that has just come off five straight weeks at number one on the Soul chart. It's Give It To Me, Baby by Rick James.

recent number one soul song, Give It To Me Baby. I'm Casey Kasem. Here's the first hit performed by the man who wrote all the songs on Meatloaf's first and only album. An album that gave Meatloaf three top 40 hits. Two out of three ain't bad, You Took the Words Right Out of My Mouth, and Paradise by the Dashboard Light. The songwriter is Jim Steinman, and this week he debuts as a singer with another song that he wrote. Coming in at number 39, Jim Steinman with Rock and Roll Dreams Come True.

0: Jim Steinman, debuting at number 39, his first chart single he wrote and he co-produced. It's called Rock and Roll Dreams Come Through. According to the AT40 Book of Records, only once in chart history has an act had two songs in the top 40 at the same time under two different names. One of those names was The Four Seasons, and the other, a mysterious pseudonym. Details coming up.
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7: Tonight, expect strong evening thunderstorms with the possibility of flooding, downpours, and localized damaging wind gusts. It'll be cloudy with a low of 54. Tomorrow will be partly sunny with a chance of a shower in spots. Air quality is expected to improve with less wildfire smoke, reaching a high of 74 with your AccuWeather forecast. I'm meteorologist Jason Catarina.
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11: I'm Casey Kasem. Charting for the first time as a duo, here's superstar Diana Ross and the Commodores' Lionel Richie. They debut at number 38 with a theme from the motion picture, Endless Love.
12: My

Diana Ross and Lionel Richie. The title song from the motion picture, Endless Love. It debuts at number 38 on American Top 40. Well, now let's open the AT40 Book of Records and turn to the general heading of acts that have placed more than one hit in the top 40 at the same time. And what we find is that many acts have been in the 40 with two, three, or even more songs at the same time. But only one act has ever had one hit under their own name at the same time that they also had a hit under an alias. The act is the Four Seasons, one of the most popular American groups of all time. And if you were looking at the Billboard pop chart for the month of December 1965, you'd find that the Four Seasons had a number three hit called Let's Hang On. At the same time, they were also in the countdown with this song. That record, a remake of Bob Dylan's Don't Think Twice, climbed as high as number 12 and, according to the label, was recorded by an act called The Wonder Who, a pseudonym for the Four Seasons. And why did the Four Seasons record under another name? Well, according to Frankie Valli, they wanted to try a completely different sound but were afraid of scaring away their audience. So they recorded a whole album of songs that sounded nothing like the Four Seasons under the

became The Wonder Who. And that's how, in late 1965, the Four Seasons became the only act to ever have two hits in the top 40 at the same time under two different names. A page from the AT40 Book of Records, and the countdown continues. Tumbling 15 notches to 37, here's jazz guitarist Lee Ritenour's Is It You?

Lee Ritenour's first chart single falls from 22 to 37. Vocals were by Eric Tag and Bill Chaplin on the song Is It You? Every week, we count down the most popular songs in the USA from Blue Hill, Maine to Blue Mountain, Colorado, from Blue Diamond, Nevada to Blue Eye, Missouri. And at number 36 this week, here's the climax, Blue

The Climax Blues Band at number 36 again this week. That song is the oldest song in the survey. It's been around for 16 consecutive weeks. I Love You. Every week, American Top 40 is heard in the 50 states and around the world on great radio stations like WKLA Ludington, Michigan, KKJO St. Joseph, Missouri, and WKIX Raleigh, North Carolina.

Frankie Smith and the Double Dutch Bus, moving from 38 to 35, second week on the chart on American Top 40. I'm Casey Kasem. At number 34 is a man who Pete Townsend of The Who once described as his favorite guitarist. With his fourth Top 40 solo hit, here's Eagles guitarist

0: fourth week on the chart for Joe Walsh, second week at number 34 for A Life of Illusion. We're counting down an AT40 to a big hit by a group whose leader once worked in a show starring the Beatles. But they wouldn't speak to him, he says, until they heard him swearing. That story is coming up.
1: The hits from coast to coast.
2: Hear that? 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
0: 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Every week, we count down the most popular songs in the USA as determined by the official Billboard survey. Leaping six notches to number 33, here's the Greg Kinn Band from San Francisco with their first hit. It's called The Breakup.

Craig Kinn Band at number 33, moving up 6 second week on the chart, The Breakup Song. This is Casey Kasem on American Top 40 in Hollywood, and now we're up to the current hit by Foreigner, whose leader, Mick Jones, once worked in a show starring the Beatles, but he told us they ignored him until they heard him using foul language. This is Mick Jones's story. In 1964, when the Beatles exploded as superstars, he was just getting started as a rock guitarist. Mick's an Englishman, but he landed a gig in Paris as a backup musician for French superstar Sylvie Vartan. Well, the Beatles were the other star act in the show, and Mick was thrilled. He would actually be associating with the Beatles for several days as they all went about their business of rehearsing and performing. But the Beatles never once spoke to him, and he was too awed to speak to them first. After all, they were superstars, and he was just a sideman. Then, on the night of the last performance, he remembers, in the middle of Sylvie's closing number, just before the Beatles would go on, Mick's guitar strap broke. And when the instrument fell, he let out a few choice Anglo-Saxon four-letter words right into his open microphone. Well, he finished the set with a very red face, then walked off stage right into the arms of John, Paul, George, and Ringo. The Beatles shook Mick's hand and slapped him on the back and told him how delighted they were to discover a fellow Englishman on the bill. They hadn't been snubbing him at all. They had assumed that a musician in a French act singing backup vocals in French had to be a Frenchman. But when he uttered those Anglo-Saxon expletives over the sound system, they knew he was one of their countrymen. Here's Mick Jones with Foreigner and their

Number 32 in our survey, moving up 5 big notches, second week on the chart. That's Urgent by Foreigner. Now, from the AT40 archives. Another of the number one songs of the 60s, and we're up to September 1966. This was the 148th number one single of that decade, Cherish by the Association.

0: In our weekly review of all the number one songs of the 60s from the AT40 archives of September 1966, that was The Association with Cherish, Billboard's 148th number one single of the 60s. This is American Top 40 in Hollywood, California, counting down the most popular songs in the USA. I'm Casey Kasem. We'll continue in a moment. 31 big hits to go to the number one song in the land.
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4: Summer starts at Stewart's Shops, and the season of sunshine is officially here. 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

0: Tonight, expect strong evening thunderstorms with the possibility of flooding, downpours, and localized damaging wind gusts. It'll be cloudy with a low of 54. Tomorrow will be partly sunny with a chance of a shower in spots. Air quality is expected to improve with less wildfire smoke, reaching a high of 74 with your AccuWeather forecast. I'm meteorologist Jason Catarina.
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1: Now, as we continue our countdown of the 40 biggest hits in America, I'd like to welcome three new stations to the American Top 40 family. KSKO in McGrath, Alaska, KIJV in Huron, South Dakota, and KCBS-FM in San Francisco. Welcome aboard. My name's Casey Kasem, and we're just 31 songs away from the number one record in the land.
2: Number 31.
1: Up two notches, here's the lead singer and drummer for the group Genesis, Phil Collins, with his solo hit called In the Air Tonight.

Phil Collins on American Top 40, moving from 33 to 31 in our countdown. A song that he produced and wrote. It's called In the Air Tonight, his second Top 40 solo hit. Carol Bayer Sager is a very successful lyricist whose credits include It's My Turn by Diana Ross, Don't Cry Out Loud by Melissa Manchester, and Nobody Does It Better by Carly Simon. Well, Carol was only 19 years old when she wrote a song called Groovy Kind of Love. And in 1966, the Mindbenders took it all the way to number two. Currently, Carol Bayer Sager is in the countdown for the first time as a singer. At number 30 with Stronger Than Before. Yeah.

0: Carol Bayer Sager on American Top 40 at number 30, second week in a row, sixth week on the chart with Stronger Than Before. Coming up, a long-distance dedication from a girl in Massachusetts to her boyfriend stationed on a ship in the Indian Ocean.
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2: The people that listen, they leave happy. 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

0: Tonight, expect strong evening thunderstorms with the possibility of flooding, downpours, and localized damaging wind gusts. It'll be cloudy with a low of 54. Tomorrow will be partly sunny with a chance of a shower in spots. Air quality is expected to improve with less wildfire smoke, reaching a high of 74 with your AccuWeather forecast. I'm meteorologist Jason Catarina.
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3: I'm Casey Kasem. Leaping six notches to number 29, here's Lionel Richie, William King, Mylon Williams, Walter Orange, Thomas McCleary, and Ronald LaPrette. The Commodores with their 14th top 40 hit, Lady, You Bring Me Up.

The Commodores make a big move from 35 to 29, second week on the chart with Lady, You Bring Me Up. This is Casey Kasem on American Top 40 in Hollywood. Sometimes the long-distance dedication requests we receive here at American Top 40 are attempts to make up for things we wish we had said and didn't. Like this one from a girl in Chicopee, Massachusetts. She writes, "Dear Casey, for 3.5 years I've been going out with Lance. But just after I entered college, Lance enlisted in the Navy. It was a very quick decision on his part, with only 4 days between his enlistment and departure. Although I don't regret the fact that he's in the Navy, his sudden absence in my life was hard to accept for a long time. His latest assignment has taken him to the Indian Ocean, where he'll be stationed for a year without leave. Although we're almost 15,000 miles apart, I find the farther we're physically separated, the closer the feelings between us grow. Casey, sometimes I have a way with words, and sometimes I don't. I still regret the day Lance left for boot camp. As he walked off to catch his flight, he turned and called out, 'I love you,' but I never responded. Not that I didn't want to, the words just never came. I've always wanted to turn back time and try it over again. I know that Lance listens to American Top 40, so I'm asking if you can please play 'I'll Have to Say I Love You' in a song for Lance, who's a very special part of my life. Sincerely, Karen." Okay, Karen, here's your long-distance dedication.

from 1974. That's Jim Croce with I'll Have to Say I Love You in a Song. A long-distance dedication from Karen in Boston to Lance stationed aboard a ship in the Indian Ocean. I'm Casey Kasem. All three of REO Speedwagon's top 40 hits have come from their current album, High Infidelity. So far, it's the biggest chart album this year. And their third song at number 28 this week is called Don't Let Him Go. REO Speedwagon. So

REO Speedwagon, third week on the chart, moving up a notch to number 28 with Don't Let Him Go. American Top 40 is heard in the 50 states and around the world every week on great radio stations like WKNY Kingston, New York, KKRC Sioux Falls, South Dakota, and KKYK Little Rock, Arkansas. This week, actor and singer John Schneider climbed four notches to number 27. It's

KKRC Sioux Falls, South Dakota, and KKYK Little Rock, Arkansas. This week, actor and singer John Schneider climbed four notches to number 27. It's now

at number 27 on American Top 40, the star of the Dukes of Hazzard has a big hit, and it's Now or Never. AT40 originates in Hollywood. I'm Casey Kasem. Leaping six big notches to number 26 is the third top 40 hit for country superstar Ronnie Milsap.

0: Ronnie Millsap's third hit on American Top 40, moving from 32 to 26. It's There's No Getting Over Me.
1: Number 25.
0: Climbing three notches, here's newcomer Billy Squier with The Stroke.
2: Now,

0: 30-year-old Billy Squire, his first chart single at number 25, fifth week on the chart. It's called The Stroke. More than a decade ago, Kenny Rogers was holding auditions to find a new female singer for his group. One of the girls he rejected went on to become the singing half of the most successful male-female duo in pop history. Details and that duo's latest hit are coming up.
1: Casey's Coast to Coast.
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2: 103.1. I'm Casey Kasem. Now we're up to one of the songs by the five duos in this week's countdown. At number 24, there's Stanley Clarke and George Duke with Sweet Baby.

Jazz bass player Stanley Clark and jazz pianist George Duke. Their hit at number 24 is Sweet Baby. More than a decade ago, Kenny Rogers and his band at the time, the First Edition, were looking for a new female singer for the group. According to Kenny, they ran an ad in various musicians' magazines announcing auditions for a female vocalist for a contemporary rock band. And Kenny says hundreds of women showed up to try out for the spot. One by one, they'd get up in front of the group and do their best. Kenny says he remembers in particular a woman who must have weighed 250 pounds, carried a ukulele, and sang her version of the Hawaiian wedding song as her audition for a rock and roll singer. And there was another girl he remembers, dark-haired and pretty, who sang in a sweet, rich voice, but who Kenny Rogers didn't think was right for the First Edition. So he and the band rejected her. Well, wouldn't you know it? Within a couple of years, that very same girl had made her debut as the singing half of the most successful male-female duo in pop history. Who was that girl? Merely Karen Carpenter of the Carpenters. And this week, Karen, along with her brother Richard, is climbing the charts with their 20th top 40 hit. Up four notches to number 23, here's Touch Me When We're Dancing.

in New Haven, Connecticut, and living in Los Angeles. The Carpenters at number 23, third week on the chart with Touch Me When We're Dancing. Music is a strong family affair for Roseanne Cash. Not only is her father Johnny Cash and her stepmother June Carter, but her husband is singer, songwriter, and producer Rodney Crowell, who hit the top 40 last year with Ashes By Now. And Rodney produced Roseanne's current hit, 7-Year Ache, at number 22.

Roseanne Cash at number 22 on American Top 40, sixth week on the chart. A recent number one country hit called 7 Year Ache. Now from the AT40 archives. Another of the number one songs of the 60s. We're reviewing them all from January 1960 to December 1969. And we're up to October 1966. This was the 149th number one single of that decade. Reach Out, I'll Be There by the Four Tops.

0: our weekly review of all the number one songs of the 60s from the AT40 archives of October 1966. That was The Four Tops and Reach Out, I'll Be There, Billboard's 149th number one single of the 60s. I'm Casey Kasem. This is American Top 40 in Hollywood. We're counting down the week's 40 biggest hit singles, and we're 21 big hits away from the number one song in the land. We'll continue in a moment, so stay right where you are.
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2: Weather. Tonight, expect strong evening thunderstorms with the possibility of flooding, downpours, and localized damaging wind gusts. It'll be cloudy with a low of 54. Tomorrow will be partly sunny with a chance of a shower in spots. Air quality is expected to improve with less wildfire smoke, reaching a high of 74 with your AccuWeather forecast. I'm meteorologist Jason Catarina.
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0: 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That's a classic American Top 40 Extra from 1981. 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
1: 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I'm Casey Kasem, and the countdown continues.
3: Number 21.
1: After 15 weeks in our survey, the two-woman duo called A Taste of Honey is still hanging on at number 21 with Sukiyaki.

Survey song number 21 by A Taste of Honey, a former top 10 record called Sukiyaki. There are two songs from movie soundtracks in our countdown this week. We've already heard the theme from the film Endless Love, sung by Diana Ross and Lionel Richie back at number 38. Now at number 20, here's Neil Diamond with that third hit from the soundtrack of the movie The Jazz Singer. Here's

0: Diamond at number 20, falling six notches on American Top 40 with America. Listen to this. The foreign country that's produced the most number one recording acts in proportion to its population is a country famous for being the home of a legendary monster. A hit by the latest number one act from that country is coming up.
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1: Tonight, expect strong evening thunderstorms with the possibility of flooding, downpours, and localized damaging wind gusts. It'll be cloudy with a low of 54. Tomorrow will be partly sunny with a chance of a shower in spots. Air quality is expected to improve with less wildfire smoke, reaching a high of 74 with your AccuWeather forecast. I'm meteorologist Jason Caterina.
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4: Casey Kasem. At number 19 is a song by an act that's never toured. It's a studio act produced by Alan Parsons called The Alan Parsons Project. In our countdown this week with Time.

Checked at number 19 on American Top 40, moving up a notch with Time. Well, now we're up to a hit by a native of the foreign country that has produced the most number one recording acts on the American charts in proportion to its population. Some reasonable guesses might be England, Canada, Australia, Sweden, or the Netherlands. But it's none of those. England is in second place with about 1.5 million Englishmen for each number one recording act from England. But the leader in this statistical category is England's broguish neighbor to the north, the land of the Loch Ness Monster, a country of about 5,200,000 souls who, during the rock era, have sent 5 different recording acts to the top spot on the American charts. That comes out to just a little over 1 million Scotsmen for each of their 5 number one recording acts. And they are Donovan, Lulu, the Average White Band, the Bay City Rollers, and the latest Scottish act to hit number one, Sheena Easton. And those 5 acts, all having number one hits on the American charts, make Scotland the foreign country that's produced the most number one acts in proportion to its population. And in this week's countdown, the latest hit by one of those 5 Scottish acts is at number 18. Here's Sheena Easton, Modern Girl.

one, Sheena Easton has had two hits on American Top 40. The first was Morning Train. It went to number one. The second moves up a notch this week to number 18, and it's called Modern Girl. In their 12-year chart history, Santana has hit the Hot 100 13 times. Nine of those songs have gone top 40, and two of those have gone top 10. Those two top 10s were Evil Ways and Black Magic Woman. This week, the latest hit by Santana is at number 17 in the survey and moving up. It's called Winning.

18 to number 17 in its 10th week on the chart with the song Winning. Five of the songs in this week's Countdown in American Top 40 are by female soloists, and one of them is the hit that leaps five notches from number 21 to number 16. Here's Juice Newton's Queen of Hearts. Midnight.

0: to Angel of the Morning at number 16 on AT40. It's called Queen of Hearts. Coming up, my story of the three brothers who left home 24 years ago to head for New York City and the big time without any contacts. And on the Greyhound bus that was taking them there, they did the audition that got them their first job.
1: Casey's Coast to Coast.
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4: I'm Casey Kasem. At number 15 this week, Gary U.S. Bonds and This Little Girl.
5: Here's

Dairy U.S. Bonds at number 12 on AT40 in his 12th week on the chart. The song is This Little Girl. Now, my story of the three brothers who got their first break in show business riding to New York City on a Greyhound bus. This story begins in the 1940s in Cincinnati, where there lived three little brothers who started singing together when they were only toddlers. With their mother backing them on piano, they toured the churches of Ohio and Kentucky singing gospel songs. Then, in 1957, when the boys were in their late teens, they decided it was time to leave Cincinnati and seek their fortune in New York City, 600 miles away by Greyhound bus. So, their family dug into their savings and came up with enough money to buy the boys three bus tickets and $20 extra for living expenses. And off they went. They didn't really know what they were going to do when they hit the big city, but it didn't bother them. On that bus ride, the three brothers passed the time by doing what they love best, singing. And by an incredible coincidence, another passenger on that same bus was a woman who worked for a small record label called Teenage Records. She heard the boys singing and, after listening for a while, walked over and invited them to drop by the label's office to do an audition. That audition eventually led to their first recording contract and a job playing clubs in Harlem. And over the next 24 years, it also led to 35 records on the pop chart for the Isley Brothers. And now, as an AT40 extra, here's one of the many Isley Brothers hits from 1966, This Old Heart of Mine.

T40 Extra, that's This Old Heart of Mine by the Isley Brothers from 1966. Every week, American Top 40 is heard in the 50 states and around the world on great radio stations like KLOE, Goodland, Kansas, WLCS, Baton Rouge, Louisiana, and WLAP, Lexington, Kentucky. This week, Ray Parker Jr. and radio fall three notches to number 14 with A Woman Needs.

survey song number 14 on American Top 40, A Woman Needs Love Just Like You Do by Ray Parker Jr. and Radio. At number 13 in the countdown is that long-live British band The Moody Blues, originally formed by Denny Lane, who later became the guitarist for Paul McCartney's group Wings. But The Moody Blues survived the departure of Denny Lane and a breakup in 1974 as well. This week, they're back in the countdown with their ninth top 40 hit, Gemini Dream by The Moody Blues.

Number 13 in the countdown of the 40 biggest hits in the USA, moving up two notches, that's Gemini Dream by the Moody Blues. At number 12 this week, here's the medley produced by the former drummer for the Dutch act Golden Earring. They had a hit song called Radar Love. His name is Jaap Eggermont, producer of Stars on 45

Here's the former number one song in American Top 40 by the Dutch Axe, Stars on 45. It's simply called Medley, and it also went to number one in Holland, Belgium, West Germany, Spain, and Canada. Now, from the AT40 archives. Another of the number one songs of the 60s, and we're up to October 1966. This was the 150th number one single of that decade, 96 Tears by Question Mark and the Mysterians.

0: weekly review of all the number one songs of the 60s from the AT40 archives of October 1966. That was Question Mark and the Mysterians with 96 Tears, Billboard's 150th number one single of the 60s. This is Casey Kasem in Hollywood, counting down the most popular songs in the USA on American Top 40. We're 11 big hits away from the number one song in the land, and we'll continue the countdown in just a moment.
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3: Tonight, expect strong evening thunderstorms with the possibility of flooding, downpours, and localized damaging wind gusts. It'll be cloudy with a low of 54. Tomorrow will be partly sunny with a chance of a shower in spots. Air quality is expected to improve with less wildfire smoke, reaching a high of 74 with your AccuWeather forecast. I'm meteorologist Jason Catarina.
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3: We're heading into the home stretch now on American Top 40, counting down the hottest hits in the country and getting closer to number one. My name's Casey Kasem, and on we go. This week, the first solo hit for former Jefferson Starship lead vocalist Marty Balin climbs two notches to number 11 with Hearts.

Marty Balin on American Top 40 at number 11, moving up two notches, sixth week on the chart with Hearts. We've mentioned in recent weeks that the Manhattan Transfer's remake of Boy from New York City was originally a hit for a group called the Ad-Libs. Why don't we listen to a piece of that original? From 1965, here they are, the Ad-Libs.

Libs took that song to number 8. This week, the Manhattan Transfer break into the top 10, leaping 6 big notches to number 10 with their remake of Boy from New York City.

0: transfer at number 10, moving up six big notches on American Top 40 with Boy from New York City. A listener in Massachusetts wants to know what act in the rock era has had the most two-sided hits. Well, the act in second place has 26 two-sided hits, but the act in first place has more than twice that number. Details coming up.
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1: Country Fair. Tonight, expect strong evening thunderstorms with the possibility of flooding, downpours, and localized damaging wind gusts. It'll be cloudy with a low of 54. Tomorrow will be partly sunny with a chance of a shower in spots. Air quality is expected to improve with less wildfire smoke, reaching a high of 74 with your AccuWeather forecast. I'm meteorologist Jason Catarina.
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4: AT40 originates in Hollywood. I'm Casey Kasem. Since they started charting 8 years ago, the Pointer Sisters have hit the Hot 100 11 times. Seven of those times, they've hit the top 40, and three of those hits have gone top 10, including this one. Up a notch to number 9 this week, the Pointer Sisters with...

40 at number 9, second week in the top 10, moving up a notch with Slow Hand. This week, 42-year-old Kenny Rogers is in our countdown with a song produced by Lionel Richie of the Commodores. At number 8, Kenny Rogers.

0: Kenny Rogers on AT40 at number 8, third week in the top 10, moving up a notch with I Don't Need You. Coming up, a long-distance dedication from a girl in upstate New York to a disc jockey who showed her a way out of her depression.
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0: 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And happy 50th.
4: The people that listen, they leave happy. 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They leave not happy. Now they mad at us. We've been telling you what we need to get you approved. We tell you $500.

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2: 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I'm Casey Kasem. Up a notch to number 7, here's Canadian-born Joey Scarbury. And believe it or not... Look at

Joey Scarpery on American Top 40, third week in the top 10. This week he moves from number 8 to number 7. Theme from The Greatest American Hero, and it's called Believe It or Not. This is Casey Kasem on American Top 40 in Hollywood. You know, many of the long-distance dedication requests we receive are expressions of love. Others are simply trying to say thank you. Like this one from a girl in Vestal, New York. Here's what she writes. Dear Casey, I'm a girl who used to be constantly depressed. I wouldn't let anyone cheer me up either. In other words, I was a loser. That's all in the past now, thanks to a disc jockey named Pete Kenny. When I was going through this part of my life, the radio was my best friend. My favorite station, 3WT, had played requests for me. Every day, about the same time, I'd call up Pete and request a slow, sad song. Finally, Pete talked to me about my problem. He said, "Look, I know that you're not very happy. I can tell by the songs you request. A good way to get things out of your system is to write them down on paper. Try poetry or songwriting. It really works." Well, I took his advice. And you know something? It does work. On top of all that, I've got someone publishing my music now. I owe it all to Pete Kenny. Could you play Pilot of the Airwaves for Pete? Tell him it's from Marty. Okay, Marty, here's your long-distance dedication.

from last year. That's Pilot of the Airwaves by Charlie Doerr, a long-distance dedication from Marty to the disc jockey who helped her work out her problems. A while back, I mentioned that Rodney Crowell was the producer of Roseanne Cash's song, 7 Year Ache. Now, at number 6, here's a current remake of a song that Rodney Crowell hit the country chart with back in 1978, Elvira by the Oak Ridge.

The Oak Ridge Boys with a recent number one country song. Third week at number six on American Top 40. It's called Elvira. American Top 40 is heard in the 50 states and around the world every week on great radio stations like WLYC and WILQ, Williamsport, Pennsylvania, KLOU, Lake Charles, Louisiana, and WLOF, Orlando, Florida. Holding at number five for the third week, here's the duo of Daryl Hall and John Oates with You Make My Dreams.

For the third week in a row, 33-year-old Daryl Hall and 31-year-old John Oates from Philadelphia. You make my dreams. Number four for the third consecutive week, fifth week in the top 10, Australian Rick Springfield and Jesse's Girls.

Rick Springfield, born and raised in Sydney, Australia, making his home now in Los Angeles. That's Jesse's Girl at number 4. Well, now, before we hear the 3 most popular songs in the land, let's take a look at the tops of the other Billboard charts. At number 1 on the country chart, Feel So Right by Alabama. At number 1 on the soul chart, Double Dutch Bus by Frankie Smith. And at number 1 on the album chart, Mistaken Identity by Kim Carnes. On the pop singles chart, with their 4th top 5 song in a row, here's Australia's Air Supply at number 3 with The One That You Love. Now the

0: Air Supply at number 3 for the third week in a row. Their fourth top 40 hit is called "The One That You Love." Last week, Kim Carnes' current smash, "Betty Davis Eyes," held the number 1 spot for its 8th week. In a few minutes, we'll see whether Kim holds for a 9th week to pull into a second place tie with Guy Mitchell, Bobby Darin, Percy Faith, and the Beatles.
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6: North Country weather.
7: Overnight, expect cloudy skies with the possibility of storms bringing heavy rain and strong winds. The low will be 54. Tomorrow will be partly sunny with a chance of a shower. Air quality will improve as wildfire smoke decreases. The high will reach 74. Tomorrow night will be mainly clear with a low of 53. With your AccuWeather forecast, I'm meteorologist Jason Caterina.
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10: From July 18th, 1981, here's a song from Journey's only number one album, Escape, which went on to sell more than 9 million copies in the U.S. alone. 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

0: Climbing toward number four, that's Journey with Who's Crying Now, a classic American Top 40 extra from 1981.
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6: At number two, here's George Harrison paying his respects to his former partner John Lennon all those years ago.

George Harrison's hit all those years ago at number two for the third consecutive week. And now we're up to the number one song in the land. Of course, the cat was out of the bag as soon as we heard what record was at number two. Kim Carnes has done it again. She's kept her song in the number one spot for a ninth week. Now, the record in the rock era for most weeks at number one is shared by two hits. Prez Prado's Cherry Pink and Apple Blossom White and Debbie Boone's You Light Up My Life. Each was number one for 10 weeks. And four songs have been tied for second place with 9 weeks each. There's Guy Mitchell's Singin' the Blues, Bobby Darin's Mack the Knife, Percy Faith's Theme from a Summer Place, and the Beatles' Hey Jude. And this week, the pretty lady with the sultry sandpaper voice makes it a five-way tie. For the ninth sensational week in the number one spot, here's Kim Carnes with Betty Davis Eyes.

0: There's the number one song in the USA. Number one for 9 weeks, non-consecutive, by Kim Carnes, Betty Davis Eyes. And there you are, the 40 most popular records in America, as determined by Billboard magazine for the week ending July 18th, 1981. American Top 40 is produced in Hollywood by Watermark Incorporated. Executive producer, Tom Rounds. Producer, John Bastani. With Meryl Schindler, Matt Wilson, Jeff Leonard, Ron Shapiro, Alan Kaufman, and Renee Jean Hill. I'm Casey Kasem. Join me again next week and we'll count down the 40 most popular songs in the USA. Till then, keep your feet in the ground and keep reaching for the stars. 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
1: 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Special thanks to Kalila Dawkins, Rob Durkee, Pete Battistini, Scott Lakefield, Mike Savage, Michael Cross, Dave Nunez, and of course, the legend where the countdown began, Casey Kasem.
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3: Better. Overnight, expect cloudy skies with the possibility of storms bringing heavy rain and strong winds. The low will be 54. Tomorrow will be partly sunny with a chance of a shower. Air quality will improve as wildfire smoke decreases. The high will reach 74. Tomorrow night will be mainly clear with a low of 53. With your AccuWeather forecast, I'm meteorologist Jason Caterina.
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Have you gotten the Amazon Echo? 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
6: 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The

The people that listen, they leave happy. They leave with a car. The people that don't listen, they don't leave with a car. They leave not happy. Now they mad at us. We've been telling you what we need to get you approved. We tell you $500, that's what does it. That's

0: Overnight, expect cloudy skies with the possibility of storms bringing heavy rain and strong winds. The low will be 54. Tomorrow will be partly sunny with a chance of a shower. Air quality will improve as wildfire smoke decreases. The high will reach 74. Tomorrow night will be mainly clear with a low of 53. With your AccuWeather forecast, I'm meteorologist Jason Catarina.
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